0: Sigue con nosotros, ABC Deportes. 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
1: You know, I was wondering, you know, if you could keep on, because the force has got a lot of power,

0: Esto es ABC Deportes.
1: This has got to be the saddest day of my life. I called you here today for a bit of bad news. I won't be able to see you anymore because of my obligations and the ties that you have. We've been meeting here every day. And since this is our last day together, I want to hold you just one more time. When you turn and walk away, don't look back. I want to remember you just like this. Let's just kiss and say goodbye.

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And whosoever shall be found without the soul for guilt.

that mama, she got it sticking in the cameraman. Oh, we could have some. And he's up there. What's that?